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0: You know what you're getting with a football away game. 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Tactical discussions.
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8: Mr. and Little Miss are back in Happy Meal, and they're off on a road trip. 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Some fun, some food, it's all inside this Happy Meal. 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
11: From the Sky News Centre at 6, the US Defence Secretary has appeared to support Donald Trump's demands of Iran, outlined ahead of a meeting on whether to extend a ceasefire. The President has once again repeated his desire for Tehran to agree not to have a nuclear weapon. He also wants the immediate reopening of the Strait of Hormuz. Pete Hegseth spat those comments at a defence summit in Singapore.
12: We still have global obligations to ensure that, say, Iran doesn't get a nuclear weapon. We're supercharging our defence industrial base so that we're building 2x, 3x, 4x the munitions. Status as of right now is that any deal will be a good deal.
11: The president of Romania says a drone strike on Thursday night is the most serious in the country since Russia's aggression against Ukraine. Nicosia Dan and Volodymyr Zelensky have agreed to accelerate their cooperation to produce drones that can be rapidly deployed. This resident in Galati describes what she heard on Thursday.
13: When I heard the bang, I didn't even know which way to run. I jumped out of bed and rushed to my husband because he's sick. The fright is sinking in even more now as I realise that this disaster just passed right over us.
11: A man whose son died after buying poison online says he's angry the man who admitted assisting suicide won't face trial in the UK. Kenneth Laws pleaded guilty to aiding 14 suicides in Canada, and he's been linked to 79 deaths here. Around 800 homes and businesses in Kent are still without water. South East Water says supplies have been restored, though, to almost 6,500 customers. Novak Djokovic has been knocked out of the French Open tennis in the third round by teenager João Fonseca. The Brazilian, 20 years younger than Djokovic, came from two sets down to win 3-2. And Arsenal will attempt to win the Champions League tonight for the first time when they take on holders Paris Saint-Germain in Budapest. The Premier League winners lost their only previous final 20 years ago. That's the latest. I'm Kat Suave.
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7: From the Sky News Centre at 7, Donald Trump's White House meeting to make a final decision on whether to extend a ceasefire with Iran appears to have ended with few new details. The president said Tehran must agree to never have a nuclear weapon and the Strait of Hormuz be reopened. Iranian Foreign Ministry spokesman Esmail Baghaiz appeared to play down any progress made last night as he spoke to a local news channel.
8: The agreement has not been finalised yet. Other points have been mentioned, like the nuclear issue. I emphasise we are focused on the end of the war at this point and are not discussing the details of the nuclear plan.
7: Vladimir Putin's denied a drone which hit an apartment block in Romania on Thursday night was Russian. NATO and EU allies have condemned the incident, while Keir Starmer says it was a serious violation of the alliance's airspace. A study suggests younger women who suffer from insomnia are up to three times more likely to develop some types of cancer. Researchers in America found those aged under 50 who had issues with their sleep were far more at risk of developing hormone-related tumours. Hundreds of people are expected to join a so-called surface watch of the water for signs of the Loch Ness monster in the Scottish Highlands. An annual search invites visitors and enthusiasts to take part. In sport, Novak Djokovic doesn't know if he'll return to Roland Garros after suffering a shock third-round defeat at the French Open against teenager Joao Fonseca. The 19-year-old fought from two sets down to take a five-set victory in Paris. Djokovic praised Fonseca's comeback.
9: Tough one for me to lose, being two sets to love up. But huge credit to Joao for really deserving to win the match. I think he, without a doubt, was a better player in important moments.
7: And Arsenal fans are dreaming of lifting the Champions League trophy for the first time in their history tonight. They're taking on the current holders Paris Saint-Germain in Budapest. That's the latest. I'm Kat Suave.
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6: Kent weather.
11: A very sunny start for most. Clouding over a little later by this afternoon, staying dry and warm. 26 the high in Sittingbourne, 22 in Herne Bay.
5: 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Kent weather.
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11: And welcome to that day they call Saturday. Best day of the weekend, isn't it? And you get to start it with me. What a joy. Let's

very warm overnight temperatures. I think it's fair to say we didn't get as much sleep as usual, did we? And here we are at the weekend, which would be an ideal time to have a lie in. Yet here you are, wide awake. And if you do need somewhat of an energy boost, you're in the right place. I've got a really great Saturday soundtrack for you, including a Greatest Showman moment straight after Miles Smith and Niall Horan. This is Drive.

for a burst of energy at 7:20 on a Saturday morning. It's Kiala Settle and it's KMFM. Right, let's do the 7 a.m. squad right now. It's what we always do on a Saturday morning. I want you to be part of this. If you're up and about for whatever reason, and it could just be, well, it's so sunny outside, it looks like it's lunchtime already, and the sunlight woke me up. It could just be that. It's absolutely fine. You qualify for a place in the 7 a.m. squad. You can WhatsApp me on 01227 786 106 or Facebook Messenger. It's KMFM Official. If you are going to work this morning, I definitely want to make you part of the squad. If you're dropping your other half off to work because they've kindly asked you to drive them, I will make you part of the 7 a.m. squad. Or perhaps you're doing something fun, something for the first time. Perhaps you are in the car on a road trip already, perhaps making the most of the last weekend before the kids go back next week. Basically, you can hear me. You're awake. You're up. You qualify for a place in the 7 a.m. squad. 01227 786 106. Get involved now. That is my WhatsApp number. It's always free on WhatsApp. Oh, and definitely do it now, because the 8 a.m.ers who get up in about 40 minutes from now, no idea we do this, okay? This is just a 7 a.m. thing. 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
11: We're getting you back to the music fast.

She's very good. Olivia Rodrigo, that is Drop Dead at KMFM at 7:30. Okay, who's in the 7 a.m. squad this weekend? Sarah Heydridge is, who's going to work as a receptionist at Aycliffe Dentist in Paddock Wood. Have a good shift this morning. Sarah will look after you, no doubt, if that is where your appointment is a little bit later on. Hopefully no fill-ins. Have a good weekend. Rich, Darren, Brian and Carl, you're in the 7 a.m. squad. They are loaders at Morrison's Warehouse in Sittingbourne. KMFM playing out very loudly. Hello, guys. Angela is getting ready for her son's wedding. Huge day. Great weather as well. Congratulations, Callum and Kitty. Have a perfect day. You are all in the 7 a.m. squad this morning, as is Nat, who's getting ready for her friend Lou's hen do. They need to be at Ballin in Maidstone by 11:30 this morning for bottomless brunch with the Dream Boys. Right. Maidstone, stand by. There is a hen do on the way. Have a great day. I'll play this for the hen do. Dua Lipa, Dance the Night.

0: If you want a snapshot of just how nice it is out there right now, have a look at my Instagram story, Andy Walker Official. And hopefully you can stick around with me this morning on KMFM, an hour of pop anthems like this one from Mark Morrison from 10 a.m. right now, starting Saturday together with a great set of songs, perfect as you get ready to start your weekend, whether it's a busy one or fairly chilled. Music on the way from Rihanna, Jessie J and Bruno Mars.
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waking you up with just the best tunes. David Guetta, and it's Rihanna, and it's KMFM with Andy Walker. Coming up, we need to talk about when technology decides to do its own thing and escape from Tesco. This has happened over the last 24 hours, and I'll keep the music coming as well with the K-pop Demon Hunters, and it's Joel Corry next.

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12: I very rarely get to say the roads are fine, but they are at 8 o'clock in the morning. We'll keep you up to date as well. And it's buses replacing southeastern trains between Tunbridge and Orpington due to faulty rail. And again, between Maidstone East, Borough Green, Rootham and Ashford International, that one due to engineering works.
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14: Around 800 homes across Kent are still without water as the hot weather continues to affect supplies from South East Water. That's around 500 people in Whitstable, 165 in Cranbrook and 20 in Ulcombe. Some businesses have closed and nearly half a million bottles of water have been delivered. Four teenagers have been rescued in Herne Bay after paddling out to a derelict pier in the dark and struggling to get back to shore. The Coast Guard has warned others to avoid the old pierhead due to strong winds and tides. It comes as there have been 12 water-related deaths across the country during the holiday heatwave, including one in Kent. A teenage boy died on Wednesday after getting into difficulty while swimming in a lake near Black Eagle Drive in Northfleet. Donald Trump's held a meeting with his top team to make what he calls a final determination about a deal with Iran. He has repeated his demands for Tehran to reopen the Strait of Hormuz. We haven't heard the outcome yet, but his defence secretary, Pete Hegseth, says his boss would only want the best results.
15: Patience. The president's patient. He's only going to get a great deal. And I know we'll get a great deal. That's not any deal. That's a great deal. And he's resolute in that, which I think is what the world would want the president of the United States to be.
14: A man who attacked a county councillor while he was campaigning during a by-election in Kent has avoided being sent to prison. Thomas Mallon was canvassing for Reform UK when he was punched in the face in October 2024. Marwis Chatter, who's 72 and from Church Road in Swanscombe, has got to do unpaid work. And a group that supports people in Medway with asthma has warned they could go under if they don't manage to raise vital funds. MASH lost some of its NHS cash when they had to move out of their old building, but now want to restart their regular clinic. Bridget Nightingale is a trustee and has helped set up the charity 30 years ago.
11: At the point of when we stopped the clinic, we had a 6-month waiting list of people wanting to come to us, either referred from the GPs or self-referral. So we knew that even after 30 years, there's still a big need out there for people with asthma who need extra help.
14: They're hoping local groups will be able to hold events to support them. That's the latest. Next update at 9.
16: How likely is she to, you know, have another heart attack?
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14: Dry with plenty of warm spells and light winds. Highs of 29 in Canterbury, 21 in Dover.
21: 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Kent weather.
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some get up and go this morning. BB Rexha, New Religion, and it's KMFM Saturday Breakfast. Do you ever wake up first thing, and it's always the first split second of your morning? You wake up thinking you've overslept, especially when it's so bright first thing, and just for a few milliseconds, your brain doesn't know what day you've woken up in. That was me, 5 o'clock this morning, thinking, it's 8 a.m, I've overslept. I checked my phone where I always set two alarms at the weekend. It's like, oh no, my alarm hasn't even gone off yet. It's so bright outside, isn't it? Which, if you're the kind of person who needs at least two coffees to function first thing this morning, it's a lot easier when we are in spring, summer, because you're just up and about, aren't you? KMFM Saturday Breakfast. Do you ever wake up first thing, and it's always the first...

Curtains first thing, and hopefully you haven't overslept. If you do need to be somewhere this morning, it is 8:10, just in case you need to know. And good luck to this guy who will be playing for England as part of Soccer A tomorrow night, Ollie Mears.

0: Calvin Harris, Rag and Bowman. That is Giant at KMFM. And I must say good morning to the team at Tesco White Fries in Canterbury after their robot cleaning machine somehow made its way out of the door yesterday and just carried on towards the city centre. Maybe it loves its job so much it just wanted to clean even more. It's all the talk on the Canterbury Residents Facebook group this morning, and there's a great photo of it just wandering off into the distance. If you've ever watched Star Wars, it's like that scene when R2-D2 and C-3PO have a disagreement and R2 just goes off on his own. It's very worth checking out. Right, Alex Warren, Fever Dream next.
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0: M25 clockwise. Exit slip road closed for emergency repairs because of an early accident at Junction 5. That's the M26. Allow extra time. Strews 828 Cuxton Road. The temporary traffic lights near Medway Gate are not working. Approach with caution. It's buses replacing southeastern trains between Tunbridge and Orpington due to a faulty rail. Peel, and a game between Maidstone East, Borough Green, Rootham and Ashford International due to engineering works.
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AMFM. Perry said this week that 100% the girls will get back together at some point. Also, showbiz this week, news that Dua Lipa and Callum Turner will get married next weekend. That was quick. In Sicily, Elton John's going. And this guy will be back in the country towards the end of this year for 3 nights at the O2 Arena, which is the nearest venue to us. It's Noah Kahan and Stick Season.

0: Playing Britney, that's Toxic, and it's KMFM with Andy Walker. Nearly 20 to 9. What's going on for you today then? Are you celebrating a birthday? Perhaps you are theme park bound before the kids go back to school next week. Being a taxi driver for your kids, it's always a popular thing at the weekend, isn't it, to get them to sports classes. Maybe tidying up the garden before guests arrive for a barbecue. Getting the last one in before temperatures dip next week. Here is my WhatsApp number. I'd love to hear from you. 01227 786 106. It's only me who reads them in the studio. My screen is open. There it is. And ready to say hi back to you. What's going on for you at 20 to 9 this morning? 01227 786 106. That's my WhatsApp number to text me. Tame Impala and Neo both on the way.
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0: Strews 828 Cuxton Road. The temporary traffic lights near Medway Gate are not working. Approach with caution. M25 clockwise. The exit slip road is closed for emergency repairs following an earlier accident at Junction 5. The M26 allow extra time. And buses replacing trains on South Eastern between Tunbridge and Orpington. That's due to a faulty rail. And again, between Maidstone East, Borough Green, Rootham and Ashford International. That's because of engineering works.
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Calgenic short. 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Coming up, Gavin and Stacey, new news, hang around. Also, the person you won't be getting much out of this week, and in fact, there's more than one. Also, early reviews are in for Toy Story 5. It was the premiere in the week, and music on the way from Miles Smith. And what I think is Taylor Swift's best ever song is moments away.

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11: M25 clockwise, the exit slip road is closed. Emergency repairs because of an earlier accident. That's Junction 5 for the M26. We'll keep you up to date with that. It's busy. Strood Cuxton Road queuing in and out of town due to temporary traffic lights near Medway Gate. Allow extra time. There's delays and some cancellations on southeastern trains between Tunbridge and Orpington due to an earlier train that broke down. And buses are replacing trains from Maidstone East to Borough Green, Rootham and Ashford International due to engineering works.
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11: At 9 o'clock, AJ Walsh.
12: Around 800 premises across Kent are still without water as the hot weather continues to affect supplies from South East Water. The issue is mainly affecting the Whitstable area with intermittent supplies elsewhere. Some businesses have had to close and nearly 500,000 bottles of water have been delivered. Susie Sweatman is from Whitstable Harbour Gin.
13: Nobody can use the loo, can get water. All the hospitality, pubs, restaurants have all had to close. And we don't know when they're going to reopen. And that is a big, big worry. Because obviously it's people's livelihoods.
12: A home has been closed down in Swanscombe by police after reports of violence, drug dealing and antisocial behaviour. The house on Keary Road has had several call-outs in recent months. A three-month closure order has been granted, meaning anyone found going in or out of the building will be arrested. Officials in Iran say an understanding has not been reached after Donald Trump sat down with his closest advisors to make what he called a final determination on the war. The US president wants Tehran to commit to not developing a nuclear weapon, but they say they will do what's best for their country. A group that was set up 30 years ago to help people in Medway with asthma says they're facing an uncertain future. MASH had to stop running regular clinics as the building they were in needed repairs, but that's led to their NHS funding being pulled. Bridget Nightingale is a trustee and founder.
14: Sometimes they're very confused because they've
5: heard lots of different things from different people, and they're really unsure of how to manage their asthma. And we've had people who are just desperate.
12: They want to restart a regular clinic and have set up a fundraiser.
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12: Cricket and Kent Spitfires suffered their first Vitality Blast defeat of the season, losing to Essex by 9 wickets at Canterbury last night. Captain Sam Billings says his side must move on quickly ahead of Sunday's trip to Surrey. And Arsenal will attempt to lift the Champions League trophy for the first time ever later. The Premier League winners take on holders Paris Saint-Germain in Budapest. That's the latest. Next update's at 10.
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0: Kent weather.
12: Dry with plenty of warm spells and light winds. Highs of 29 in Ashford, 21 in Ramsgate.
14: 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Kent weather.
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11: 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That sun. Gorgeous already. And tunes to help you set off for Saturday. 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
14: Kent's biggest hits.

Talk to me, talk to me. Play this song for anyone who's trying to get anything out of an Arsenal fan this weekend. It's not going to happen, is it? Champions League final later today, then the huge parade tomorrow. Fans are being advised not to hang around the Emirates, which, by the way, next weekend will be a totally different atmosphere when Boyzone perform there. And good luck to Arsenal for later. This is KMFM at the weekend.

0: Clean Bandit with Jess Glynn at KMFM, and another great song to start Saturday. Zara Larsson, Lush Life is on the way next. Star Wars, The Mandalorian and Grogu, The Devil Wears Prada 2 and the Michael biopic are the big movies at Kent Cinemas this weekend. And very soon, Toy Story 5 will dominate the box office around the world, no doubt. You may have seen in the week, it was the premiere in London. Tom Hanks and Tim Allen were there on the red carpet. And film number 5 is basically Jess's story. It's about tech and how playing with toys as kids is so important. Early reviews for the movie are in, and they're saying it's another instant classic and very heartfelt. I'm pleased to read those words. I cannot wait to watch it now. It's finally out in Kent Cinemas, June 19th.
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2: Traffic and travel.
0: Strood 8228 Cuxton Road. There are queues, quite long actually, both directions at Medway Gate due to a set of roadworks. M25 clockwise exit slip road. It is closed for emergency repairs following an early accident. That's junction 5, the M26. And buses replacing southeastern trains from Maidstone East to Borough Green, Rootham and Ashford International due to engineering works.
1: 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Kent Traffic and Travel.
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FM and it's Saturday Breakfast. This is Andy Walker. If you are thinking about going away this summer and also you happen to love TV show Gavin and Stacey, how about Barry in South Wales? Because as of this weekend, Uncle Bryn's house has been turned into an Airbnb. You can book your stay right now. You could be hanging out where Bryn surfed the World Wide Web. And the new owners of the house have called it Gone Fishing. Brilliant. Onto some-

little tease of things to come in 20 minutes' time. Pop anthems at KMFM, Natasha Bedingfield, and it's Unwritten. This is Andy Walker. Right, OK. Now, this song, I promise, will be stuck in your head all day, and if it has not yet arrived on your social media timeline, it's only a matter of time before it does. Just listen to the lyrics, how happy they are.

0: Oh, it's so good. It's so good. It's the Puerto Rico song, and it's from a guy called Sexy Boy Billy, who basically makes travel videos. And what he does is he adds his reviews, but rather than type them, he uses AI music. And the song has just taken over the internet, so much so that people are doing their own versions, even celebrities like Charlie Puth. I mean, it's so 80s, and it's so happy.
1: First time in San Juan, mi hijo, capital of Puerto Rico.
0: Oh, I could play it all over again. It's already been called the tune of the summer. Look out for it.
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13: Hi, this is Mum's work phone. We're on holiday in Greece, and there's so many beaches here. Mum asked me to record her voicemail to ask you to stop ringing, because every time the phone rings, she makes a noise. 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Bye!
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3: Traffic and travel.
0: Strood has delays in and out of town on Cuxton Road. There's temporary traffic lights at Medway Gate. Maidstone's Lewes Road at Sutton Road is slow. M25 clockwise, the exit slip road closed for emergency repairs following an earlier accident at Junction 5. That's the M26. And buses are replacing southeastern trains from Maidstone East to Borough Green, Rootham and Ashford International.
2: 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Kent Traffic and Travel. call.
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My WhatsApp number, anytime you want to get through, 01227 786 106. Pretty much got gorgeous sunshine across the county. Another warm Saturday as well. So get in touch. Let me know what your plans are. Let me know what you're doing, and I'll make your car load famous if that's where you're listening at the moment. 01227 786 106, and we'll get into Pop Anthems next.

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15: M25 clockwise, no change at the moment. The exit slip road is closed due to emergency repairs following an early accident at Junction 5 for the M26. Strood's Cuxton Road allow extra time near Medway Gate on all approaches. It's due to temporary traffic lights and buses replacing southeastern trains from Maidstone East to Borough Green, Rootham and Ashford International.
0: 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Kent Traffic and Travel.
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15: At 10 o'clock, AJ Walsh.
17: Almost 500 premises across Kent are still without water as the hot weather continues to affect supplies from South East Water. Customers are being asked to use water for essential purposes only as we are set for another warm day today. Some businesses have had to close. Alan Hartley is from Picnic Box in South Quay Shed.
18: On a busy bank holiday weekend, on school holiday for the kids, we'll be looking to earn somewhere between £700 and £1,000. So it's quite a dent in the finances.
17: Four teenagers have been rescued in Herne Bay after paddling out to a derelict pier in the dark and struggling to get back to shore. The Coast Guard has warned others to avoid the old pierhead due to strong winds and tides. It comes as there have been 12 water-related deaths across the country during the holiday heatwave, including one in Kent. A teenage boy died on Wednesday after getting into difficulty while swimming in a lake in Northfleet. A man who attacked a county councillor while he was campaigning during a by-election in Kent has avoided being sent to prison. Thomas Mallon was canvassing for Reform UK when he was punched in the face in October 2024. Maurice Chatter, who's 72 and from Church Road in Swanscombe, has got to do unpaid work. More than 10 drums of cooking oil were recovered after a burglary at a pub near Maidstone yesterday. Police were called to Ware Street in Bierstead and chased the suspects to the M20. The two men in their 30s were arrested following the 20-minute pursuit. A group that's been supporting people in Medway with asthma for 30 years says it's vital they're able to restart a regular clinic. NHS funding was pulled from MASH after they had to leave their building, which needed repairs. Founder and trustee Bridget Nightingale has been speaking to KMFM News.
4: About 15 years ago, we heard of a 10-year-old boy who hadn't been able to get an inhaler because he needed an asthma check and he had to wait for his asthma check. He went to play football and had a bad asthma attack and died.
17: They've set up an emergency appeal to get the service up and running again. That's the latest. Next update's at 11.
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17: Another warm day today with some light winds. Highs of 29 in Sittingbourne, 21 in Hythe.
20: 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Kent weather.
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2: 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Imagine this guy's watching on thinking, one day I'll rejoin the lads again.
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Anthems at KMFM with Blue, who 25 years ago today made their debut on SMTV Live with Anton Deck. And Blue currently on their very successful anniversary tour right now. Right, these are pop anthems. Nettie, listening at home, she's packing for her holiday to America. Have the best time. And the Merritt family on a road trip to Hastings. Have a good Saturday. This is

0: 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Not sure if anyone towards the back could see anything, but it looked like a good show. Right, the guys who will be performing at Pride in Canterbury next Saturday on the way, and the queen of pop anthems, Britney's next.
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0: M25 clockwise exit Sliprow closed for emergency repairs because of an early accident. That's at junction 5 for the M26. It's causing delays. Anti-clockwise towards the Dartford tunnels, busy, but it is moving. Strood delays in and out of town on the A228 Cuxton Road. By Medway Gate, there's a set of temporary traffic lights and buses replacing southeastern trains between Maidstone East, Borough Green, Rootham, and Ashford International due to engineering works.
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0: 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Bumper Edition Sunday night with Ben Pearce from 7 o'clock as well. But, you know, let's face things. The weekend has only just begun. Tunes on, sounding good. And you may have heard Liberty X's reimagined version of Just a Little for the supermarket. It's very clever. The original version is on the way next alongside Westlife and Madison Avenue.
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3: M25 clockwise, the exit slip road at Junction 5. M26 still closed for emergency repairs. It's causing delays. Anti-clockwise towards the Dartford tunnels, delay time of around 10 minutes. Strood's Cuxton Road is queuing in and out of town at Medway Gate due to a set of roadworks and buses replacing southeastern trains from Maidstone East to Rootham, Borough Green and Ashford International.
2: 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Kent Traffic and Travel.
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0: Madison Avenue at KMFM, wrapping up pop anthems for this morning. Have a good weekend. Sully is on the way next, soundtracking your Saturday with Rihanna and Jax Jones. 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
0: M25 clockwise, the exit slip road is still closed due to emergency repairs because of an early accident. That's junction 5 for the M26. It is causing delays. Anti-clockwise towards the Dartford tunnels, allow an extra 15 minutes. Back into Kent via the QE2 bridge, there's a lane closed because of an accident, so it's slow from Lakeside at 30. Strood queues in and out of town on Cuxton Road. That's because of roadworks at Medway Gate. And Sturry's Island Road towards the city centre is queuing.
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0: At 11 o'clock, AJ Walsh.
10: Around 500 premises are still without water in Kent as the hot weather continues to affect supplies. The issue is mainly affecting the Whitstable area with intermittent supplies elsewhere. Some businesses have had to close and nearly 500,000 bottles of water have been delivered. Local mother Caroline has been protesting on the beach in Whitstable.
11: Water is not a luxury, it's an essential item and it's actually a health and safety risk at the moment in this heat. And it's incredible in modern day Britain that we're having to live like this. You know, change needs to come and we need the government to listen now and do something.
10: Iran's accused Donald Trump of making excessive demands as both sides try to reach a peace deal. One of the Supreme Leader's top advisors says the US president is betraying democracy by sticking to his requests. Mr. Trump insists Tehran cannot develop a nuclear weapon and wants them to reopen the Strait of Hormuz. A house has been closed in Swanscombe by police after reports of violence, drug dealing and antisocial behaviour. The premises on Keary Road had several call-outs in recent months. A three-month closure order has been granted, meaning anyone found going in or out of the building will be arrested. A teenager is recovering from emergency surgery after being involved in a crash as he cycled to a friend's house on Sheppey. The 13-year-old boy was riding along Somerville Avenue in Minster when the collision happened. He suffered several broken bones and a head injury. A group that supports people in Medway with asthma has warned they could be lost if they don't manage to raise vital funds. MASH lost some of its NHS cash when they had to move out of their old building, but now want to restart their regular clinic. Bridget Nightingale is a trustee.
12: At the point of when we stopped the clinic, we had a 6-month waiting list of people wanting to come to us, either referred from the GPs or self-referral. So we knew that even after 30 years, there's still a big need out there for people with asthma who need extra help.
10: They're hoping local groups will be able to hold events to support them.
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10: In cricket, and Kent Spitfires suffered their first Vitality Blast defeat of the season, losing to Essex by 9 wickets at Canterbury last night. Captain Sam Billings says his side must move on quickly ahead of Sunday's trip to Surrey. That's the latest. Next update's at 12.
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10: 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Highs of 29 in Maidstone, 21 in Folkestone.
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14: 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It's Ray.
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You're on KMFM, it's Ken's Biggest Hits. This is Sully, and we've got Rihanna saying that baby number four could soon be on the way. I mean, everyone's begging her to release the album first, though. It's been something like 10 years since the last music we've had from Rihanna. I mean, don't get me wrong, it's gone pretty fast, but it's still been 10 whole years. This is KMFM.

Weather being the way it is, just kind of feels like Bank Holiday all over again, right? This is Sully on KMFM playing you the Chainsmokers. Now, talking of the big Bank Holiday weekend that we just got. Look, a great, great short week, by the way, right? Getting through it with just 4 days. Apparently, Folkestone Harbour Arm has had the busiest single weekend in its entire history. So what does this look like exactly? According to the traders, 1,500 portions of fish and chips. You got 1,200 pizzas that went out in Folkestone over the Bank Holiday, and also 500 oysters. Earlier this month, it was named the third best beer in the country by the Times. So if you've not checked it out yet, look, it's a nice day. Maybe today is the day that you go and check out the Harbour Arm in Folkestone. Right, I got Benson Boone on the way for you in just a second. Plus, going to play you some Clean Bandit as well.

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2: This song is all about knowing a relationship is going to go wrong before it even starts and then watching it all fall apart exactly like you predicted. It's going to be playing Isle of Wight Festival at the end of the month. 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

0: There it is. Shania Twain. That don't impress me much. I love the bit where it's like, so what do you think? Yeah, Elvis or something. Just that little bit at the end. One of my favourites. This is Sully with you on KMFM. Oh, Saturday. Here we are once again. And I'm just enjoying the weather at the moment because I'm looking out over the River Medway. There's, you know, a few clouds in the sky, but generally speaking, sunny here, sunny across the whole of Kent. And it's just feeling like the weekend is really happening. Now, if you are a fan of the Jills, I know they're not playing today or, you know, anytime soon, but they did announce the new kit this week. So it's here. It leaked on social media and then it's now been officially unveiled. So royal blue with this subtle wave pattern on it. It's got this white trim, all about that new season, new start vibe. So if you want to go and see more, check out kentonline.co.uk, especially if you are the Jills fans, kind of counting down until they are back. Right, Lewis Capaldi, I will do you that new track plus some Olivia Rodrigo coming next.
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0: FM, it's Kent's biggest hits, playing you Anastasia, I'm Out of Love, also Rudimental, and These Days. It's me, Sully. Hello, how are you? So, hello to Carl at the Boot Fair today on the Benz in Herne Bay, selling loads of stuff, apparently. KMFM blasting out as well, which we love. Don't forget, if you do want to get in touch, you can drop me a message in the studio here. You can WhatsApp me, actually. 01227 786 106 is the WhatsApp number, okay? So just drop me a voice note, drop me a message, send me a picture of what you're doing in the sunshine in Kent today. I really don't mind. We'll get the latest with AJ in the news next.
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12: Traffic and travel.
0: The main routes in Kent running well today so far. That includes the M2, the M20, and also the Kent stretch of the M25. If you're going further clockwise on the M25, though, exit slip at Junction 5 is closed currently for emergency repairs. Locally, just Canterbury Ring Road looking sticky, all because of those ongoing roadworks in Winsheep. Public transport-wise, delays on the Eurotunnel of up to 30 minutes. And you've got buses instead of trains between Maidstone East and Borough Green.
11: 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Kent Traffic and Travel.
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16: Up to 500 premises across Kent are still without water today as the hot weather continues to affect supplies. South East Water's customers are being asked to use water for essential purposes only. Local mother Caroline has joined others at a protest on the beach in Whitstable.
17: I just want to be able to turn my tap on for water to come out. I want to pay a fair price for that water and I want to be able to go in the sea and not worry about my child getting ill from sewage. So we don't want more of this. We want accountability and we want action now.
16: Dispersal orders are in place place in Thanet's town centres and seafronts to deter antisocial behaviour. Officers can move people along in Ramsgate, Broadstairs and Margate this weekend. Anyone who returns after being dispersed risks being arrested. Residents who've been forced to leave their homes in a block of flats in Maidstone have mistakenly been told they can return for a second time. A prohibition notice has been issued for Miller Heights on Lower Stone Street after a flood in the basement affected the electrics. An email over the weekend from housing agent Centric said the notice had been lifted. They've confirmed it was sent in error and have apologised. Four teenagers have been rescued in Herne Bay by the Coast Guard after paddling out to a derelict pier in the dark. The group got into trouble and crews from the RNLI Whitstable lifeboat station were deployed. Across the country, there have been 12 water-related deaths following the recent bank holiday heatwave, including one in Kent. Warnings have been issued to stay safe in the water. And a group that was set up 30 years ago to help people in Medway with asthma say they're facing an uncertain future. MASH had to stop running regular clinics as their NHS funding was pulled. Bridget Nightingale is a trustee and founder and has been speaking to KMFM News.
9: Sometimes they're very confused because they've heard lots of different things from different people and they're really unsure of how to manage their asthma, and we've had people who are just desperate.
16: That's the latest. Next update at 1.
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0: Harry Styles fans, this is your time. Let's get on some late night talk here. I've got Taylor Swift, got Avicii coming up. It is Saturday afternoon across Kent. And this is Sully in the hot seat right now.
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You're on KMFM, it's Kent's Biggest Hits. Hello to Jesse, heading down to the Aqua Park in Bluewater today. Look, perfect weather for it as well. It is back. They've got this new 6-metre water slide. It looks cool, but I would definitely be the one standing at the side holding the bags. You wouldn't catch me on it. It's KMFM. This is

0: MFM. If you are a university student, if you know somebody who is a university student, then you will know that it is fast coming to the end of the term. Summer is nearly here. Those exams pretty much out of the way at this point. And today is the day in Kent that it is the University of Kent's summer balls. So hello to everybody setting up right now in Canterbury on the campus, blasting out KMFM, which we love. I'm going to be down there a little bit later on today and I'm going to be playing some tunes. I'm really looking forward to it because they are a very up for it crowd, especially when it comes to the summer ball. They've got loads of great acts performing later, including Woody Cook, Fatboy Slim's son is going to be up on stage doing some DJing as well, so it's going to be really, really good. Right, I've got Sabrina Carpenter plus some Alex Warren coming next on KMFM.
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10: Imagine you go on a really big roller coaster.
0: Yeah.
10: 245 feet. It stops working. We have to walk down.
0: I've seen these videos, Nooms. I'm not going to lie. They properly make me clench up. I'm not shifting from here.
10: This is where I live. 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
0: I'm going, not going back there.
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hello to Jess. Enjoying the sunshine in Margate today. Really wanted to hear some Elton John and Dua Lipa. Let's get this on KMFM. Plus, I have Lady of the Moment. She's out with new tracks. Ariana Grande next.

0: It's 5 if you're getting down on KMFM. This is Sully. Now, something very exciting. We are giving away tickets, family tickets, might I add, to the Kent County Show. Now, if you've never been, let me tell you, it is a brilliant day out. I've been myself. And honestly, the thing I love the most is probably the animals. I like the sheep. I like standing next to a genuinely enormous cow. It just kind of makes your day. It's really fun. So, yeah, do that. Then go on to the food stalls because they are amazing as well. Just all happening at the Kent County Showground in Detling, 3rd to the 5th of July. You've got the livestock, the show jumping, all the vintage vehicles that are down there. You can sit on a tractor, which is really cool. Get that selfie in. You got the live music, just the lot. So we're going to be down there every single day as part of KMFM. And next week, KMFM Breakfast, you got Rob and Numi giving away these family tickets. You can actually choose which day you go as well. So make sure you're listening in every morning next week for your chance to win. We want to be getting you to the Kent County Show.
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2002, it's Anne-Marie on KMFM. It's Kent's Biggest Hits, and this is Sully. Now, really gutting one last night in Canterbury. Essex beat the Spitfires, 9 wickets in the cricket. Sam Billings turned around and said, look, they're going to draw a line under it really, really quickly, and they're going to need to because they are back at the Oval tomorrow afternoon against Surrey, so got to be hoping they turn it all around tomorrow. We are just keeping everything crossed for the Spitfires, to be honest with you. Right, nearly 1 o'clock right now. I got the latest on the roads coming up for you. Plus, we'll also get those latest news headlines with AJ. Stay there.

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3: Traffic and travel.
6: Not too much changing on the roads. You've got the main routes running well. That includes the M2 and the M20. If you are on the M25, good through Kent. But when you get to Junction 5, it is closed on the clockwise stretch. This is for emergency repairs. We will keep you up to date. Locally, Canterbury Ring Road looking not too great at the moment. It's because of those ongoing roadworks in Winsheet. Been there for, well, the last week and a half. Definitely big delays if you're going into Winsheet or anywhere around Winsheet. Public transport-wise, delays on the Eurotunnel of up to 30 minutes, and you got buses instead of the trains between Maidstone East and Borough Green.
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7: Up to 500 premises across Kent are still without water today as the hot weather continues to affect supplies. South East Water customers are being asked to use water for essential purposes only. Local mother Caroline has joined others at a protest on the beach in Whitstable.
8: Water is not a luxury, it's an essential item, and it's actually a health and safety risk at the moment in this heat. And it's incredible in modern day Britain that we're having to live like this. You know, change needs to come and we need the government to listen now and do something.
7: Kent holidaymakers are being urged to arrive at European airports 3 hours before their flight home. Wizz Air's UK boss says it's because lengthy queues are caused by new border checks. As of last month, travellers from outside the EU must register fingerprints under the entry-exit system. Travel expert Simon Calder says Yvonne Moynihan's advice isn't straightforward, though.
9: First of all, it's fine if you've got cabin baggage only. If you're checking in bags, that's a little bit tricky because quite often the check-in doesn't open until a couple of hours before the flight. It's a really serious issue for a lot of people. Very, very patchy.
7: A teenager's recovering from emergency surgery after being involved in a crash as he cycled to a friend's house on Sheppey. The 13-year-old boy was riding along Somerville Avenue in Minster when the collision happened. He suffered several broken bones and a head injury. A house has been closed in Swanscombe by police after reports of violence, drug dealing and antisocial behaviour. The premises on Kerry Road had several call-outs in recent months. A 3-month closure order has been granted, meaning anyone found going in or out of the building will be arrested. More than 10 drums of cooking oil have been recovered after a burglary at a pub near Maidstone. Police were called to Ware Street in Bearsted yesterday and chased the suspects to the M20. They arrested two men in their 30s following the 20-minute pursuit.
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7: It's been revealed that Arne Slot has been sacked as Liverpool's head coach. The Dutch manager, who led the club to Premier League glory in his first season in charge, will leave with immediate effect. The side finished fifth this season and qualified for the Champions League. That's the latest. Next update's at 2.
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6: All right, Saturday afternoon, this is Sully. We had the American Music Awards this week and Somba won 3 awards. Let's get him on, and also Rita Ora soon.
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1: You're on KMFM. That is Jason Derulo and Riding Solo. This is Sully for a Saturday afternoon. Hello, how are you? Don't forget that if you would like to drop me a WhatsApp, that is very much on the cards today. I would love to hear from you because it's like my new favourite toy in the studio, basically. I don't know why. I think it's because you can voice note and just do like different things on it as well. So if you want to maybe tell me where you are in Kent today, what you're up to in the sunshine, maybe you are celebrating something today, maybe you're one of those lucky people just going away over the half term. I know a lot of people kind of going away and making the most of it that way, and then a lot of people coming back as well because, you know, of the ending of half term. So if you want to get in touch, WhatsApp number, make sure you save this, is 01227 786106. That will come straight through to the studio here. So 01227 786106. I want to say hello to Julie in Whitstable. Really wants to hear some Ed Sheeran. I'll get it on next.

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1: Gotta get that on Despacito because, let's face it, we're all feeling very, very summery, especially after the bank holiday and especially because of the weather today. This is Sully talking of the summer. What about this summer's wedding of the year? I'm talking about Taylor. You know it's coming. Scam FM.

0: are Backstreet Boys and As Long As You Love Me. Of course, they are one of those artists that just keeps on popping up at the moment. Pop anthems, absolutely loving it whenever they come on. And I've got to say, I would love to go and see their show at the Sphere in Las Vegas. Have you heard about this? So you got this massive ball in the middle of Vegas, and the inside is like a giant TV screen. The outside is like a giant TV screen. I'm probably not doing it justice. It's like the most high-def, realistic thing you've ever seen in your life. And the Backstreet Boys are taking it over. They're doing a load of different gigs there, and it looks insane. If you really need to go and check out something this afternoon, it's probably going to be on YouTube, seeing the Backstreet Boys do some songs in the Sphere, because I would love to be there. They're performing around my birthday. I'm just throwing it out there. If any of my friends want to, you know, go mad and really treat me, you can sort me out at the Sphere in Las Vegas. Right, Harry Styles. I got the Chainsmokers coming up, plus some Lizzo as well. This is Kent's KMFM.
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0: And yeah, this is Sully. I want to say hi to Jane Morgan from Bets Hanger. Jane, living her best life right now because as we speak, she's currently in the car, heading to Gatwick, flying out first thing tomorrow morning to Lanzarote for 2 weeks with her husband, Steve. Just 2 weeks in the sun. I could absolutely use that right now. It'd be absolutely perfect. 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
10: Main Kent routes seem to be running well. If you are heading clockwise on the M25, exit slip at Junction 5 closed for emergency repairs. Public transport delays on the Eurotunnel of up to 30 minutes. And you've got buses instead of trains between Maidstone East and Borough Green.
6: 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Kent Traffic and Travel.
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11: From the Sky News Centre at 2, Arne Slot has been sacked as Liverpool's head coach with immediate effect. Joe Rawson has more.
12: He was celebrating winning the Premier League title only 12 months ago, but after a turbulent season that saw a fallout with Mo Salah, Liverpool say they have reluctantly made the decision to sack Slot because it gives the team the best chance of success moving forward, particularly during a period in which the league has moved direction. Liverpool finished fifth in the table and secured Champions League football on the final day.
11: A teenage girl died in hospital after getting into difficulty on Formby Beach in Merseyside on bank holiday Monday. The 15-year-old is the 13th person known to have died during the recent hot weather. Iran's accused Donald Trump of making excessive demands as both sides try to reach a peace deal. One of the Supreme Leader's top advisors says the US president is betraying democracy by sticking to his requests. Mr. Trump insists Iran cannot develop a nuclear weapon and wants the Strait of Hormuz reopened. Here's Middle East commentator Tara Kagarlu.
13: 90 days into this war, we are once again in this war of narrative. Donald Trump wants to have the story written his way, and the Iranian regime wants to have the story written their way. And these two narratives are again very different.
11: Wizz Air's UK boss is urging British holidaymakers to arrive at European airports 3 hours before their flight home. It's because of expected lengthy queues caused by new border checks. A motorcyclist is in a critical condition after a collision involving a double-decker bus near Arbroath. The crash happened on the A92 last night. It's understood former England footballer Raheem Sterling has been arrested on suspicion of drug driving. He's alleged to have crashed his Lamborghini while on the M3 in Hampshire on Thursday morning. And Arsenal and Paris Saint-Germain fans have taken over Budapest ahead of today's Champions League final. Mikel Arteta's side are trying to win the trophy for the first time. That's the latest. I'm Stevie Shillinglaw.
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7: Kent weather.
10: A mostly cloudy one across Kent right now. Staying dry and very pleasant though. 26 degrees the high. Tomorrow is similar. Then it cools down for a little bit into next week with a chance of some rain by Monday. Right now it is 24 degrees in Dover and Chatham.
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10: 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This is Sully. You've got Gary taking over at 3 this afternoon, but between now and then, let's get on some Teddy Swims.
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So much hype around Olivia Rodrigo at the moment. That is Drop Dead, the new single on KMFM. This is Sully. We've got the new album dropping in about 2 weeks from now. And also, have you seen those dates at the O2 in London? Something like 11 dates that she's going to be doing almost back-to-back in London, which is crazy. I think first ever female solo artist to do more than 10 dates on the trot. KMFM, this is Rag & Bone.

0: was listening to Andy Walker this morning on KMFM Weekend Breakfast, and he has just all the facts all the time. This is what I love about Andy, right? Whenever I listen during the week, he's always got like a fact. I'm like, ah, why didn't I know that? Why didn't I think of that? So here is the one that he said this morning about Blue that is so good. I'm just going to share it with you right now. So Blue did a post about a week ago saying that it's 25 years since they debuted on SMTV. Do you remember SMTV Live? I remember it used to be filmed in Maidstone as well. But I can't believe that it was, 25 years ago for the Blue Boys. Still going strength to strength at the moment when they're doing their tour right now, with support from 911 as well, if you remember them. Some proper throwbacks. Right, this is Sully, it's KMFM, Bruno Mars, and I've got some Calvin Harris and Neo to play you in just a bit.
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I've got all the gossip coming up on Pride Canterbury for you in just a little bit. It's going to be back next weekend, so next Saturday in the Dane John Gardens in Canterbury. Oh, it's going to be a fun one. And obviously, Rob and Noomi are going to be on stage as well. I'll tell you more about it after this. Lola Young, Messy on Kent's KMFM.

It's D-Light and Groovers in the Heart on KMFM, Kent's biggest hits. This is Sully. Gary is going to be taking over after 3 o'clock today, but I did promise you some gossip when it comes to Pride in Canterbury. So I'm one of the organisers down there. It's been a, you know, not stress-free week, I would say, because it's always a bit manic when you just sort of getting everything ready to roll. But really great lineup this year. Courtney Act, Booty Love, House Gospel Choir. You've got Natasha Hamilton from Atomic Kitten. And I think they're going to be real stars of the show. DJ set with Rob and Numi is going to be a special Floor Filler Anthems live edition next Saturday. So obviously, you know, on a Friday and Saturday night, you check out Floor Fillers, you listen and you turn up the radio really loud. This is going to be a bit different because it's going to be live from the Danejohn Gardens in Canterbury at Pride Canterbury itself. So yeah, if you want to go down and see Rob and Numi in person, this is going to be your chance next Saturday just to hear those Floor Fillers going out live on the radio. But, you know, you can also see it in person if you're in the Danger Garden. So, yeah, lots of fun. Check out the smart speaker. Check out the free KMFM app. It's all there for you. Live next week at Pride in Canterbury. Right, I got Benson Boone, and I'm going to play you some Naughty Boy next.

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0: Kings of Leon and Sex on Fire. It's KMFM. It's Kent's biggest hits. Rest of your day right here. Looks like this. You got Gary taking over from 3 o'clock, and then from 7 o'clock tonight, Rob Wills back with KMFM's Floor Filler Anthems.
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2: Traffic and travel.
0: The latest on the roads, and it's not looking too bad, actually. Main routes are running well. That includes the M2, the M20, and also the Kent stretch, the M25. If you are heading clockwise on the M25, though, exit slip at Junction 5 is closed for emergency repairs. Been that way for a little while. Locally, Canterbury Ring Road looking pretty rubbish. It's all because of the ongoing roadworks and windsheet. Public transport-wise, delays on the Eurotunnel still of up to 30 minutes, and buses instead of trains between Maidstone East and Borough Green.
1: 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Kent Traffic and Travel.
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16: From the Sky News Centre at 3, Liverpool are searching for a new head coach after firing Arne Slot. The Dutchman led them to the Premier League title only a year ago, but oversaw a dismal defence this season that saw them finish 5th and 25 points behind champions Arsenal. Speaking last weekend, Slot said there were mitigating factors and he wanted to rebuild.
17: Ending up 5th qualify for Champions League after the season we've had, I don't think there's any other club that has had the injuries we had. We're not happy, but I think then there's a lot to look forward to for the upcoming season/seasons.
16: Another teenager's died after getting into trouble in the hot weather. Emergency services found the 15-year-old girl on Formby Beach on Merseyside on bank holiday Monday. British holidaymakers are being urged to arrive at European airports 3 hours before their flight home. The UK boss of Wizz Air says new border checks are expected to cause long queues. Travel expert Simon Calder says the system, which involves fingerprints being taken, has already been causing problems in Italy.
18: We've seen people left behind by EasyJet at Milan Linate and by Ryanair at Milan Bergamo. On the other hand, Greece has said we are going to suspend all biometric checks for British people. We will simply let them in just by having a quick look at their passport.
16: Former England footballer Raheem Sterling has been arrested on suspicion of drug driving and failing to provide a sample. He's alleged to have crashed his Lamborghini on the M3 near Farnborough on Thursday. The UK, Australia and the US have announced the next step in their AUKUS defence partnership. The three countries have agreed to produce kit for underwater military drones. Four people have been safely evacuated from a flooded cave in Laos. They'd been trapped there for 10 days after a group of villagers reportedly entered the area to look for gold. And Arsenal fans are dreaming of lifting the Champions League trophy for the first time in their history later. They take on current holders Paris Saint-Germain in Budapest. That's the latest. I'm Stevie Shillinglaw.
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2: Kent weather.
11: Cheers, Stevie. Looking pretty good across the county right now. 25 is the current high across Kent, and we've got high clouds. Lots of sunshine for the rest of the day, staying dry overnight down to 16. Slightly cooler for tomorrow.
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11: Hey, I'm Claire Larson. Not really. Gary in for Claire for this afternoon. Only you'll be pleased to hear. Let's start with Big Tunes, Tate McRae and Alex Warren.
2: Kent's B.

to contestants. You've got to say, he's right up there, isn't he? James Arthur with Rudimental Sun comes up, and it certainly did today, and it's still up, still glorious across the county. Hello, if you've been out in the sunshine today, hope you've been careful and you're not sporting any suntan marks. I do laugh every time I see something in my timeline. You've seen that one where someone's asleep on a sun lounger and one of their friends pranks them by squirting sun cream on their chest and writing a naughty word. It's there forever. Well, until the suntan fades anyway. And my daughter's friend, they were in the park, they were jamming with the guitars and she ended up with a guitar strap mark. That's a different one, is it? If you want to share your unusual suntan marks with us, that'd be lovely. That's what our socials are there for. KMFM official, share your pink bits with me. Well, actually, that didn't sound right.

0: if you've ever been to see the Jersey Boys and had a sing-song to that one. Here we are for the best part of the week. It is Saturday afternoon, as if you needed telling, and this is Gary in for Claire at Kent's radio station KM at FM, live across the county in the hazy but beautiful sunshine. Hope you're enjoying it today. Gemma's had a good day, her and the gang heading home now after a day at the Forrester Fun Day in Sevenoaks at Greatness Recreation Ground. They've been raising money for an amazing little girl called Lenny to get the treatment that she needs. They've been raising loads of money there. Still time to go down, actually. They're still there till 4 o'clock. They've got food, they've got a dog show going on, there's live entertainment, a raffle, of course there's a raffle, all that good stuff, and a bouncy castle as well. So head down there. So they're still there till 4 o'clock at Greatness Recreation Ground today, till 4 o'clock. You've still got time to head down there if you're local. Go and say hi, raise some money. Bouncy castles are great, aren't they? You get to an age, though, where bouncy castles just become a nice place if the kids clear off for a minute to have a nice little lie down. They're so comfy. Tame Impala on the way, and Shaboozy's bar song next.
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If you're the one who always hides in the shade and you're in the shade right now, that is for you. Tame Impala and Jenny and Dracula, and it's playing at Kent's radio station, KMFM. It's Gary in for Claire for this Saturday afternoon. I see all the online detectives and now the journalists are trying to work out where Dua Lipa and Callum Turner are getting married. They've announced they know it's happening. We all know it's happening, but they've now worked out, they think, it's going to be a three-day spectacular in Palermo, Italy, in September. Meanwhile, one thing we do know is that Tay-Tay's getting married on July 3rd in New York, so let's get some Tay-Tay on now. Little Mix on the way as well at KMFM.

0: sneeze coming. You're trying to talk to someone, you have your sneeze coming.
1: Hi.
2: Hi.
1: Yeah.
0: Anyway, ruined that for myself. Sorry about that. KMFM, Ken's Biggie Hits. More tunes like that with Rob from 7 o'clock. Today he's back with his floor filler anthems from 7 o'clock. Quick word on the travel for you. Busy one on the M25 anti-clockwise at the Dartford Tunnels. 40 minutes at the moment. Clockwise on the M25 as well. They're doing some emergency surfacing because of an earlier accident. Junction 5, M26 junction. Okay, on the clockwise exit slip. That's currently closed. You've got to go down the A21 southbound towards Sevenoaks, causing delays, as you'd guess. Olivia Dean on the way. And Becky Hill as well.
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0: M25 clockwise. Exit Slip Road at Junction 5 closed for emergency repairs. Anti-clockwise to the tunnels. 35 minutes of delays. Through Cuxton, the A228. That's looking very slow as well. There's roadworks at Medway Gate.
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0: Stevie Shillinghall has the latest.
15: From the Sky News Centre at 4, Arne Slot has been fired as Liverpool head coach after a pre-season review. The Dutchman won the Premier League title only a year ago, but saw his team slump to fifth this season, 25 points behind champions Arsenal. Stephen Horray from Red Men TV says it hasn't come as a shock.
16: In terms of the results and the style of play and how last season went, that isn't a surprise. It didn't go well at all, and there was a lot of murmuring of discontent, both behind the scenes kind of rumours, but also in the stands, there was a lot of booze, which doesn't really happen at Liverpool too much, so it's not a huge surprise.
15: The club says change is necessary. Meanwhile, momentum is building as Arsenal get ready to face Paris Saint-Germain in the Champions League final. The two sides will face off in Budapest in just under an hour. Mikel Arteta's side are trying to win the trophy for the first time. A teenage girl has become the 13th young person to die over the recent record-breaking hot weather. The 15-year-old was discovered by emergency services on Formby Beach on Merseyside on Bank Holiday Monday. Former England winger Raheem Sterling has been arrested on suspicion of driving under the influence of drugs. The 31-year-old, who also played for Manchester City and Chelsea, is alleged to have crashed his car on the M3 on Thursday. British holidaymakers are being advised to arrive at European airports up to 3 hours before they fly home. The UK boss of Wizz Air says new border checks are likely to cause long queues. In rugby league, Wigan are taking on Hull KR in the Challenge Cup final. Now live to Ryan Bromelow.
6: Wigan Warriors lead Hull KR by 10 points to 4 in this Challenge Cup final. Jack Fannimon, the 20-year-old from Lee, with a fabulous brace in the Sierra and Wembley heat. Wigan's number 19 deputising for Bethan French today. He's filling those boots and then some. But on the stroke of the break, Tyro May with a dazzling chip kick frees Hiku to pull the Robins back into this contest. So at half-time, Wigan Warriors lead Hull KR by 10 points to 4.
15: And Scotland have beaten Carousel 4-1 in their final home game before the World Cup. That's the latest. I'm Stevie Shillinglaw.
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17: 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That really pumps it up. Anyway, 24 right now in Kent. And the mostly high clouds going to mean we're going to get sunshine till the sun goes down overnight, staying dry, and lows of 16. And tomorrow, slightly cooler in Kent.
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17: 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Thank you for having us on. Kent's Biggest Hits continue with George Ezra and Rose and Bruno.
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Bella Kay. I love it. I love it. I love it. I do. It's KMFM, Kent's radio station, in the sunshine on a Saturday afternoon. And I hope you're enjoying the tunes today. This is Gary in for Claire. And hello, a big special hello to you if you're listening. Get ready for a barbecue. Maybe you've already fired that bad boy up. Maybe you've got a brand new one for the new season. Maybe you're christening it today. It's getting its first burger, its first chop, its first sausage. Do let me know where you're barbecuing across, Kent. Because when you ask people, not as many people are doing it as you think. I think, actually, what happens is the burger and the sausage company send someone out in a van to pump out that barbecue smell just to make you go, oh, yeah, come on, we should do a barbecue. Because I don't think as many people do them as you think there are. But if you are, prove it to me and let me know. Maybe even share a little picture. That'll be nice. On socials, KMFM Official is where we are. You can voice note me if you want to big up some people who are heading round or there already as well. 01227 786 106 on our voice notes on our WhatsApp. Thank you. We were

Florence Welsh and Calvin Harris and Sweet Nothing. It's KMFM, Kent's radio station. It's Gary with you. Saturday afternoon, sun shining. What are you up to? Hello to Sam and James. They're about to head out.

0: Cherry. They've got some live music tonight, and they say that they're going to enjoy that and maybe a few cheeky beers as well. Well, they are a brewery. That's a good idea. Drinks and live music together. Somebody write that down. That could really take off. Have a good time there. To the Westrum live sessions tonight. Oh, what a perfect night for out and about music. I am well gel, but actually not, because I'm here in my air-conditioned studio and I've got the best songs to play for you, including new Madonna and Sabrina Carpenter in just a bit.
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0: 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Thank you, DJ.
1: You're welcome. Yeah, all right. Usher and Pitbull, KM FM, Kent's radio station. It's Gary with you in for Claire on a Saturday afternoon with a new service for the people of Kent. Yes, that's you. If you're about to barbecue, what's going on your grill? I need to know because my new service is Rate Your Barbecue. I'm going to start with Andrea Courtier, who's been in touch. She's in Ashford. Check this out. Marinated salmon, sweet potato, corn on the cob, chicken and chorizo. Is that how you say it? Never sure. Skewers and king prawns. I'm saying that that is one classy grill right there. That is a solid 8 out of 10. Well played.
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1: 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Get your entries in now. What's going on the grill?

0: Men in Black, Will Smith, pop anthems like that here at KMFM for a whole hour every morning. Don't forget, between 10 and 11. That includes tomorrow when I'll be taking care of things. And 3 hours of pop anthems on a Sunday night with Ben Pierce, always here from 7 o'clock. Right, coming up for you, music. We're going to get low, low, low with a fella from Florida. Clues in the name. And also, talking of names, Rachel Agatha Keane plays next. She's better known as... Find out next.
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0: dancing with the fern. No wonder the whole crowd was looking at her. I mean, they're all thinking she's going to be boiling with those boots with fur on them here in the club. It's crazy. Silly behaviour. Silly. Flip-flops, if anything, this weather. The club allows it, of course. Everyone's got their own door policy. Right, anyway, I'm slightly distracted. It's because things have been heating up in my house. I need to tell you why. But more of anything, we need to play you the biggest tunes. Pink, Lewis Capaldi, Zara Larsson. How's that suit you? On the way.
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16: News Centre at 5. Liverpool have sacked boss Arne Slot a year after winning the Premier League in his first season. They finished fifth this time. Andoni Areola is believed to be the front runner to succeed the Dutchman after ending his time in charge of Bournemouth. These Liverpool supporters feel the club's made the right decision.
17: Just let's hope the next manager who comes can do a lot better with the season and fighting and get us back where we belong like.
18: All the money that was spent in the summer really had to do better this season, defending champions to be honest.
19: Areola's the top man of the moment.
16: Meanwhile, Arsenal are trying to make history by winning the Champions League for the first time. They're taking on holders Paris Saint-Germain in Budapest. A 36-year-old man's been arrested on suspicion of the murder of a pensioner in Cornwall. A woman in her 80s was found in a property near Helston just after midnight yesterday. A teenage girl has died in hospital days after getting into trouble on Formby Beach in Merseyside. The 15-year-old's the 11th young person to lose their life in open water during the hot weather. The UK boss of Wizz Air has issued a warning to British passengers abroad. They're being urged to get to European airports 3 hours before flight departures, with new border checks expected to cause lengthy queues. Now to Rugby League, and holders Hull KR are taking on Wigan in the Challenge Cup final. Now live to Ryan Bromelow at Wembley.
4: Catch them if you can. Wigan Warriors seconds away from a record extending 22nd Challenge Cup title. They lead Hull KR by 40 points to 4. Fanamon first and foremost drive the first half lead that was cut short on the cusp of half time, but a rest brought renewed vigour. Adam Kieran central to that with back to back converted tries has sent Wigan over the line. The drought is almost over. Wigan lead 40 points to 4.
16: And a much-changed Scotland side have eased past 10-man Curaçao 4-1 in their last home match before the World Cup. And Manchester is hosting a special tribute gig for Gary Manny Mountfield. The Stone Roses bassist, who later joined Primal Scream, died last November at the age of 63. That's the latest. I'm Stevie Shillinglaw.
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13: Kent weather.
0: 23 degrees the high currently in Kent. And for the rest of this evening, mostly high clouds, so plenty of sunshine, still dry, and down to highs of 16. Overnight in Kent, and tomorrow slightly cooler.
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0: 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I'll tell you more after Lewis Capaldi and Zara Larsson.
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I love the yom. It's Pink and it's Walk Me Home and it's KMFM, Kent's radio station. And this is Gary Wilson in for the divine Claire Lawson, who will be back on her show tomorrow, just to let you know. But very nice to be with you this afternoon. Weather cooling off a little bit in Kent. Cooler again tomorrow, but things have been heating up in our household. Oh, yeah. Yeah, because I get home the other day, the whole house is in uproar. Nothing's where it should be. I said to my wife, babe, are we having a jumble sale? What's going on here? We're having a bit of a sort out. Yep, the kids have got involved as well. They're all hot and sweaty. It was like when it was the hottest day in the week and they decided to have a bit of a sort out. They're all hot, all the hairs clinging to their forehead. They're all getting hangry. No, not hot, not hungry angry, but hot angry, hangry, that different angry. And yeah, and just everything is in turmoil, absolute turmoil. So I just wanted to dedicate today's show to you if you live with someone who is having a bit of a sort out currently. A lot of fun. A lot of fun in the hot weather. All right, Pharrell's on the way. He's happy. Martin Garrix now and Ed Sheeran repeated. No, I haven't got time.

0: Harmonies, Pharrell Williams, happy playing at KMFM, Kent's radio station. This is Gary with you for Saturday afternoon in for Clare. And we've got a brand new service for you, the people of Kent, today from Kent's Biggest Hits. And the new service is Rate My Barbecue. So if you're barbecuing today, you're already sizzling away or you're about to do it, I need to know what's going on your barbecue. And we'll give it a rating, okay? We're going to rate your barbecue, is what you'd expect from the title. So get involved now. We need you, if you're barbecuing, to tell us what's going on there. You might want to tell us a little bit about the background, who's there with you, what's going on, all of that. You can do it on, let's say, Facebook, KMFM Official. That's one way to do it. Get in touch and we'll do that in a bit. Tate McRae and Benson Boone, we'll do them even sooner.
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9: Mr. and Little Miss are back in Happy Meal and they're off on a road trip. 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

Tate McRae, She's All I Want to Be, playing at Kent's radio station, KMFM. This is Gary with you in for Claire on a Saturday afternoon with a new feature, Rate Your Barbie. You get in touch, tell us what's going on your Barbie today, and we rate it. Andrew in Tenterden's been in touch. He says, any meat. And yes, we have a neighbour who is a Varan, a vegan Karen, which is perplexing them. I'm a vegetarian, so I know people don't like us when we turn up for barbecues. That's a whole new little separate. Yeah, I get that. But let's rate that barbecue. We are giving that a 4 out of 10. Not bad. Stephen's been in touch. He says, steak. Only ever do steak nowadays. Okay, that gets 9. Nice score. Luke's been in touch as well. Luke says that I've not been barbecuing, but I have been smoking meat all night. 18-hour smoked brisket. 18-hour smoked brisket. Oh, no points at all, because it's not barbecue and we're doing Rate My Barbecue. Never mind. Keep trying.

0: Kent's biggest hits is KMFM. This is Gary with you for Saturday. Nearly forgot the day. Saturday afternoon. It's thrown me being in for Claire. But it's great to be with you. And well done to Richard O'Brien, who did magnificently well last month on Say It, which of course is back just after 8 o'clock with Robert Newmy on Breakfast when they return Monday morning. He got the highest score of last month, which was 11, and in fact the highest score of the year so far as well, 11. So well done, grabbed himself £1,000, and you could do the same. New gameplay starts for June. I know, how's it June? From Monday morning, Robin Newman be back waking you up from 6:30. Coming up next though, let's play you new Taylor Swift. Elizabeth Taylor is on the way.
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0: KMFM, Kent's radio station. This is Gary in for Claire, asking you what's going on your grill. What are you barbecuing in Kent tonight? Lee in Sheppey says, depending what happens, might be an Arsenal shirt. Let's not do football. Let's not go there. Jane in Maidstone says, anything that my barbecue king wants to cook will be going on the grill. Jane, it's 2026. You're better than just potato salad. Come on, mate. Quick with the times. Coming up for you, Alex Warren, Maroon 5, absolute tune with Christina Aguilera, Moves Like Jagger. And we'll do some Hozier as well. All next.
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0: M25 clockwise, the exit slip at Junction 5 for the M26 closed for resurfacing, diversions down to the A21 southbound. Anti-clockwise M25 to the Dufferin Tunnels, 25 minutes of delays currently. Ordnance Street in Chatham closed because of a building fire between Hayman Street and Watts Street. And it's very slow through Strood on the Cuxton Road, the A228. They've got some roadworks going on there. Temporary lights that have been playing up. And that's at Medway Gate, really slowing things up. If you've got any updates for us, 01227 786 106 is the number to call.
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0: Stevie Shillinghall has the latest.
12: From the Sky News Centre at 6, Arsenal are 1-0 up against Paris Saint-Germain going into the second half of the Champions League final. Kai Havertz gave the Premier League winners an early lead against the holders in Budapest. Mikel Arteta's side are looking to win the competition for the first time. Meanwhile, Liverpool have sacked manager Arne Slot only a year after winning the Premier League. The Dutchman saw his team slump to 5th this season, 25 points behind Arsenal. But speaking last weekend, Slot was still expecting to continue to be in charge.
13: I'm also looking forward to next season to continue to evolve this team that's, as I've said many times, in a transition, and that will not stop during this summer.
12: A 15-year-old girl has become the 11th young person to die in the recent record-breaking hot weather. The teenager was discovered by emergency services on Formby Beach on Merseyside on Bank Holiday Monday. Former England winger Raheem Sterling has been arrested on suspicion of driving under the influence of drugs. The 31-year-old is alleged to have crashed his car on the M3 in Hampshire on Thursday morning. British holidaymakers are being urged to arrive at European airports 3 hours before their flight home. The UK boss of Wizz Air says new border checks are expected to cause long queues. And travel expert Simon Calder says the entry-exit system, which involves fingerprints being taken, has already been causing problems in Italy.
14: We've seen people left behind by EasyJet at Milan Linate and by Ryanair at Milan Bergamo. On the other hand, Greece has said we are going to suspend all biometric checks from British people. We will simply let them in just by having a quick look at their passport.
12: And a much-changed Scotland side have eased past 10-man Curaçao 4-1 in their last home match before the World Cup. Finlay Curtis and Lauren Shanklin both scored at Hampden Park. And Wigan have clinched a record-extending 22nd Rugby League Challenge Cup title with a comfortable 40-10 victory over Hull KR. The Warriors ran in 6 tries against the holders in the final at Wembley. That's the latest. I'm Stevie Shillinglaw.
10: 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Kent's weather.
0: Weather for Kent. Well, high cloud and hazy sunshine for the rest of this evening. Sundown at just after 9 o'clock. Overnight, dry down to 15. And slightly cooler tomorrow. Should have highs of 23 in Kent again. Staying dry.
11: 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Kent's weather.
10: 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The biggest hits.
11: Kent's biggest hits.
0: This is Gary in for Claire. Good to be with you. Let us know who you are and where you are. We'll do some big ups and basically get back to the tunes. Maroon 5 on the way. Alex Warren first. Hozier.
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0: such a beautiful song. It really is. Alex Warren, Ordinary, playing at KMFM, Kent's radio station. And this is Gary in for Claire for a Saturday afternoon. And if you haven't booked your holiday yet, maybe this will be one for you if you're a big fan of Gavin and Stacey and still madly miss it and then watch them on repeat, on repeat, on repeat. You can now, well, in the future, you will be able to go and stay at Uncle Bryn's house because a couple have bought it and they're going to do it as an Airbnb. So they're going to put Gavin and Stacey-like stuff in there. They said things that only real fans will notice. And a few Uncle Bryn moments sprinkled about the place as well. So you could be sitting right where Gavlar got a great introduction to computing.
1: You have to start everything, everything, with www. And the best thing to do is to think of something to help remind you, like with me now. I think of whiskey with water, which was my brother, God rest his soul, my brother's favourite drink. But it could be anything.
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1: 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You've got it. First class, that is.
0: Uncle Bryn. Where are you going to the other sisters here? I've got Uncle Bryn's. 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

0: Shaggy, Rick Rock, It Wasn't Me, It's KMFM, and more pop anthems like that every morning here at KMFM between 10 and 11 and 3 hours on the weekends. On a Sunday night, Ben Pearce has 3 hours non-stop pop anthems for you. How beautiful is that? Right, coming up for you, I might squeeze in another pop anthem from J-Lo. I'm feeling in that kind of mood tonight. Shawn Mendes on the way, and the brilliant Sam Fender's People Watching coming up.
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12: 245 feet. It stops working. We have to walk down.
13: I've seen these videos, Nooms. I'm not going to lie. They properly make me clench up. I'm not shifting from here.
12: This is where I live. 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
13: I'm not going back.
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0: 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Check out the skies. You must look to the skies of Kent tonight because there will be a blue micro moon.
1: What?
0: Well, a blue moon is when there's a second full moon within a calendar month. Only happens every 2 or 3 years because you usually get one a month. But we've got a blue moon. It's not really blue, but they call it a blue moon. And it's a micro moon because it's furthest point away from us at the moment. The moon tail looks smaller than usual. It won't happen again, a blue micro moon, for another 27 years. So look to the skies. Well, in fact, don't bother. I mean, let's be honest. It's not blue, it's just called a blue moon. It's not actually blue, it's just going to look regular. And it's further away, so it's just going to be smaller. And I mean, in adverts, there's never a big advert that says it's not as big as usual. Yeah, forget what I said, just give it a miss. The moon's rubbish.

0: Jennifer Lopez, delicious, juicy thighs. That's what Tom's getting ready for his barbecue right now. Sprinkled with oregano for a Greek vibe. Also fresh mackerel, good frankfurters and bacon. Something for everyone. Good bacon on the barbecue is Tommy's secret weapon. Go on, Tom. I've got to shout out to Murray in Maidstone, who is self-proclaimed king of barbecues as well. Right, your barbecuing soundtrack continues. Somba, Meghan Trainor and Sabrina Carpenter. All on the way next.
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0: All right, stand by. We're about to kick things up a gear. Floor filler anthems on the way. Rob Wills ready to go with music from Strike, Cascada and Beyond Chicago. All next for you.
1: KMFM. You. Yeah, you. 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
0: M25 clockwise. The exit slip road at Junction 5. The M26 is closed for emergency repairs. Drivers being advised to use the A21 southbound towards Sevenoaks as a diversion. Ordnance Street in Chatham closed in both directions because of a building fire. That's from Hayman Street to Watt Street. And Cuxton Road, the A228, slow through Strood. You've got roadworks at Medway Gate, which is slowing things up. There's some temporary lights there that haven't been working properly. Keep us posted. 01227 786 106.
9: 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Kent Traffic and Travel
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Saturday night? Absolutely hasn't. This is Rob Wills. Got a big Saturday show for you next weekend. This time next weekend. I'll tell you exactly where you need to be and how you can be part of it after Sonny Federa, Jazzy, DOD, some days on Floor Fillers.

0: Saturday night doing what Saturday night does on KMFM. It's Floor Filler Anthems, the biggest hits from the 90s to today, and including brand new music for you. In fact, going to spin you the new Kygo tune inside the next 15 minutes, and it's brilliant. If you love Avicii's Hey Brother, I'll explain more in a moment. This time next week, the show will be coming live from Dane John Gardens in Canterbury. It's all part of Pride Canterbury 2026, their 10th anniversary of putting on a huge display in Canterbury, and we'd love for you to be a part of it. If you can get there, then come and say hi. We're going to be doing a show for just an hour in the mix in the gardens, and if you can't be there, then make sure you've got your radio turned on next Saturday. We're going to be broadcasting it live back to you, all right? Haven's ready to go. ATB and Alison Limerick on the way next as well. Quick break and we're back into the
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1: Right, time to bring you something brand new. Kygo is here with what he has said is a tribute to Avicii. And when you want to do that properly, who do you get involved? Well, one of the people you could get involved is Dan Tominski. He is the guy behind Avicii's Hey Brother. So, you know that tune, right? Kygo, we all know for his tropical house, the plucks, the marimba sound, like, we love it, the pan pipes. This is a perfect creation of both Kygo's sound, Avicii's sound, and Hey Brother in the mix as well. See what you think. If you love it, click the thumbs up button. The tune is called Heaven On My Mind.

0: anthems, 90s, noughties, 10s, and the fresh ones as well. We played you that new Kygo, Dan Tominski tune, which I cannot get enough of. It actually brought a little bit of a tear to my eye when I first heard it, because I was like, yeah, it was like Kygo and Avicii collaborated. Like, hey, it's great to still be able to do things like that, eh? Make sure you check that out and add that to your playlist, especially if you're gymming at the moment. That's the perfect sound for it in the sunshine. Not today, obviously. All right, Milky, LF System, and Swedish House Mafia ready for you.
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0: Hi, this is Mum's work phone. We're on holiday in Greece, and there's so many beaches here. Mum asked me to record her voicemail to ask you to stop ringing, because every time the phone rings, she makes a noise. Anyway, I'm going back in the water now. Bye.
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Anthems, David Guetta, Love Don't Let Me Go. I've got to play you a 90s banger from Corona. We'll do Jax Jones in a moment, but right now, last week's weekend-sized track from Sonny Federa, Let Me Be In Your Arms.

0: Anthems is going to become your new favourite show. It's on Monday to Sunday from 10 a.m. And then Ben, tomorrow night from 7 p.m. will bring you a 3-hour special. It's just songs like that, 90s and noughties, bangers like OMG tracks. You'll absolutely dig it. Right, BB Rexha teaming up with David Guetta on a brand new song that sounds pretty awesome. We'll play her big comeback to dance music from a few months ago. New Religion, the Faithless remix is up with Becky Hill and Daft Punk on the way too.
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0: soundtrack, you know. MK, Cristal and Dior on Floor for the Anthems is doing that for us tonight. This is Rob, by the way. Cheers, sir, and KMFM on. We are doing this until midnight. Got so much still to get through. Got my old school anthem set coming up at 9 o'clock. In fact, we're going to play a tune from one of the guys that featured, well, the only guy that featured in it last night. Armin van Helden was in Dreamland last night, playing a huge set on the Lovebox stage, and we are going to be spitting some duck sauce if you went to see that show last night for you in a second. We'll do Disco Lines, Ultranate and Joel Corry. Stay where you're at.
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0: With me, Rob Wills. You know what we do every single Friday and Saturday night at 9. We bring you some old school and anthems, the tunes from back in the day that we might not have heard of for a while. And that next set of tunes is epic. It's legendary. It is vintage and it is awesome. Do not move. We're playing them next.
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Right. Saturday nights, Floor Filler Anthems would not be complete without our old school set. So let's jump in. You know what we do? We ask you to suggest a load of tunes from back in the day when you were out raving and misbehaving. Tell us the songs you might want to hear. And a couple of tracks that you sent in from last week. And during the week, actually, one of the tracks we had coming during the week, I forgot all about, to be honest. Max Graham versus Yes, Owner of a Lonely Heart. Fats and Small in there. After this, it's a legendary tune from Sandy.

0: Roll Deep and Good Times on Floor Filler Anthems, finishing off the old school anthem set for the weekend. Look, three of those tracks, suggestions from you in the week, and a couple from last weekend that we just couldn't play. Make sure you're dropping me a DM if you haven't got me on socials. At Rob's Noise is where you can find me, at Rob's Noise. Let us know the tunes that you might want to hear in next week's show. Right, stay where you're at. Sonny Federa, Calvin Harris, Armin van Buuren, and Haven. I mean, you're not going anywhere. It's the biggest dance show in Kent, right? Stay where you're at. 2 minute break and we're back into those tunes.
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0: A very, very hot week across Kent. Everybody all right? Everybody all right? Everybody also done the same as me, Googling how much air conditioning setups in your home cost? No, just me? Don't lie. You looked. And then you looked at your bank account, which is what I did, and I thought, do you know what? We'll just get a bigger fan, dear. We'll get a bigger fan. Right, stay where you're at. More of the biggest hits coming your way. Floor Filler, Stiley, Avicii, David Guetta, Sagala, and Gala's Free From Desire. It's up next.
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0: Filler Anthems. You're on with Rob Wills. Looking forward to seeing you, Canterbury's Dane John Gardens, on this show next Saturday. We're bringing it live. If you can't be there, then you'll be able to listen to it on the radio. 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Just search Canterbury Pride. We're on from 7 p.m. Right, don't go far. More of the biggest hits stacked up and ready to go include Calvin Harris, David Morales and Becky Hill for you. We'll see you tomorrow morning for the best of breakfast.
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